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What's on your bucket list with kids? A national park they've never been to? Something like that? Listen with Mo and Sally in the morning just after 8. They'll have the first chance.

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Well, Breezy in Juneau Beach tonight, out in the car, wherever you are, too. Thank you very much for hanging out with us. This is today's Cool 105.5. More variety from the 80s to now.

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More variety from the 80s to now with Rick. More and more into the World Cup as we get further into it, especially after last night. What do we have to look forward to now? Let's talk next.

0: Today's Cool 105.5. More variety from the 80s to now. It's Rick O'Brien. Did you get out with friends last night for Team USA in the World Cup? Boy, it was fun. It was just cool to see everybody out wearing red, white, and blue. There's a woman out that we saw who was all dressed up as the Statue of Liberty. It was awesome. Let's keep this up. Got Argentina playing tomorrow in Miami, and then Team USA again is going to play in Seattle on Monday.
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First one is with Mo and Sally tomorrow morning, just after 8.

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Today's Cool 105.5. More variety from the 80s to now. Word is that resale prices on tickets for World Cup games have been going down a little bit this week. Is that true for Messi's game tomorrow? And let's talk next.

0: It's Cool 105.5. More variety from the 80s to now. It's Rick. It's been word this week that World Cup tickets on the resale market have been going down for a lot of the matches this week. Is that going to be true of the Messi game tomorrow? I checked tonight. Tickets are still above $2,000 for almost every single seat. So maybe that's down. Not really down to my range yet. We'll see tomorrow. I don't think it'll happen. That'd be cool to see him. Team USA plays again in Seattle on Monday.
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More variety from the 80s to now. We got to be playing this song for Team USA after the win last night and for Messi tomorrow. I got to still root for him. Game tomorrow in Miami.

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I'm ready for fireworks this weekend. Most of them are going to be on Saturday, of course, but get out tomorrow night, too. Let's talk next.

0: 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More variety from the 80s to now. You already started up your weekend. Happy fourth weekend, buddy. I'm ready for all the fireworks. Most of them are going to be happening on Saturday, of course, like fourth on Flagler. But Hammerheads are doing fireworks two nights. They're going to have them tomorrow and Saturday.
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Hey, Katie, thanks for listening to Jupiter tonight. She's out in the car, wherever you are, too. Thanks for hanging out. 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

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Make sure you set a reminder for 7:30 this morning. That's when Mo and Sally are back with Battle of the Burbs. You can play along, too, on Cool 105.5.

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0: And now, more with Mo and Sally.
1: Hey, we like to start your day off with a laugh. It's the Cool Comedy Club. This is Larry the Cable Guy talking about rides at the fair.
2: You ever ride the rides at the fair? They scare the heck out of me. My little boy's, Daddy, can we ride the roller coaster? Yeah, we ain't riding the roller. You do realize, son, they put that up in an hour in the parking lot. Probably got a bunch of parts left over on that daggone thing. Remember last Christmas when I got you that bicycle and put it together in 50 minutes and you got on it, the wheels fell off and you racked your nuts? Remember that whole day right there? That's going to happen to you on that roller coaster right there.
0: Mo and Sally.
1: Got today's life hack. How to decrease your risk of heart attack by 30%. You can do this by simply owning a cat. Owning a cat, your risk of heart attack decreases by 30%.
3: Why?
1: Why do I feel like this is not working for me?
3: But also, why does it work? Does it say?
1: I guess, I don't know.
4: They have a calming effect.
1: Oh, really? That's not true when they poop on the floor and throw up on the rug. I'll tell you right now.
3: Fart while you're sleeping.
1: And fart in my face while I'm sleeping. Yeah, I don't understand how this is a thing. But,
4: I don't think it's just cats that are good for you. Like, I think owning a dog, the same thing.
3: But I get that one because you're supposed to go walk with them. So I get that one.
4: Oh, okay.
1: Yeah, cats don't want to do
3: cats,
1: anything.
3: I don't know what the thing is supposed to be.
1: No, they want to be fed and then they want to throw up on your rug. That's what they do.
4: No, I get it. Like, when I'm sitting on the recliner and one of the cats is in my lap, it calms me. It makes me feel good.
1: Okay. Yeah. All right. That doesn't mean you need to get another one. I'm just saying.
4: I know that.
1: I don't feel like this is working for me, but
4: but it's your life hack.

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1: hack. It's your life.
0: There you go. Today's life hack.
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2: Hey, good morning, and thank you so much for kicking off your day with the Mo and Sally Morning Show. All right, so I put this up on the Mo and Sally Morning Show Facebook page because this was a discussion that was started on TikTok about the two kinds of parents a lot of us had when we were growing up, like bedroom parents, parents who spent most of their time in their bedroom away from everyone, and living room parents, parents who spent most of their time in the public places of the house, hanging out with everybody.
3: Now, I got a question about this prompt, because it sounds real personal. Like, what are you asking this for? You're open people business.
2: What do you mean?
3: Like, it sounds suggestive, like you asking where people had their fun time at.
4: No, it's not where your parents... No, it's not where your parents did that.
2: No. It's where they spent the time in the house. It's not where they, you know, were having...
4: Right.
3: That's been the time in the house. Okay, I get it now. Okay.
2: Although I do have a great story about that, and get to that. I'm going to save that. I'm going to save that for a few minutes. We'll get back to that story.
4: Oh, no.
2: But, and I have to agree, I believe it was Kim on Facebook, on the Mo and Sally Morning Show Facebook page, where I posted this picture. She said, we didn't call it the living room, we called it the den.
4: Oh, yeah.
2: And so that's what we had. We had the den, and that's where my parents were den parents.
3: Mm. Yeah, almost as interesting as the amount of like other names people have for the room. They were like, we don't have a living room, we have a TV room or a den.
4: Yeah.
3: Or a family room.
4: Yeah.
2: And I think those are pretty common. The TV room, the family room, the den, that's all the same. The living room, you weren't allowed to go in the living room.
4: We called it the front room.
2: The front room, see? So
4: yeah, we weren't allowed in the fancy room.
2: So my parents were den parents. They spent most of their time in the den.
4: See, we called it the family room.
3: But this would all be the living. We put this in the living room.
2: In the living room category.
4: Yes, we are.
2: Okay, so, and that's what a lot of people on Facebook have said, like Johnny Redball's living room on those darn plastic slip covers.
4: Ooh.
2: Oh, that would be horrible.
4: That doesn't sound fun at all.
2: But most people say living room parents. Mark, living room. Shannon, living room.
5: I think it would be weird if my parents spent all their time in the bedroom. I mean,
2: but you know,
5: just to get away from you.
2: I wonder if you're a parent now and you spend most of your time in the bedroom to maybe escape, you know, the family. Shannon also said my grandparents were kitchen table parents. So that's a new
3: that's
2: category.
3: Naughty. Wow.
4: No, that's not what they meant.
3: Wow.
2: No, scandal. Don't go there. Not doing that on the dining room table.
3: Well, apparently somebody was.
2: You also have basement parents and separate bedroom parents.
4: Oh, your parents were that.
2: My parents were den parents, but they were also separate bedroom parents. They had separate bedrooms. And our house was small.
4: Mm-hmm.
2: Three bedrooms. And all the three bedrooms were right there close together.
4: Mm-hmm.
2: And so my mom would lay in her bed in one room, and my dad right across the hall in his room, and they would chit-chat when they went to bed at night. So, you know, me in my room right there, and there's no closing the doors because that meant you were doing something wrong.
4: Right.
2: And I was like, oh, my God, can we have this conversation later? Trying to sleep here. But that's not the story I have. I have a better story.
4: Yeah?
2: Your parents were, you said, were they front room parents or you said family room parents?
4: Family room.
2: TV room.
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2: Together. 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Okay, interesting. 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

0: And now, more with Mo and Sally.
1: Mo and Sally Morning Show. Thanks for kicking off your day with us. We're talking about the type of parents you had growing up. Were they living room parents? Were they bedroom parents? Were they TV slash family room slash den parents? Were they separate bedroom parents?
2: Mm-hmm.
1: Basement parents? You know, where did they spend most of their time in the house?
2: My parents also spent a lot of time in the kitchen.
1: Yeah?
2: Yeah, because they like to play cards.
3: Mm. And the kitchen was the card room?
2: Mm. Well, you know, it had a table, so there you go.
1: Like I said, my parents were den parents. That's where they spent most of their time,
2: yeah.
1: You know. My dad, actually, he was a garage parent. He spent a lot of time in the garage playing dominoes with mm-hmm. his buddies. So there was that.
3: I think my dad's like that. I think my dad spends a lot of time because they got the TV and stuff in the garage.
1: Oh, he does?
3: Mm-hmm.
2: We have a neighbor who used to, I don't know if they still do that, but when we walk by, you know, when we walk around neighborhood, he had like a nice television and a chair and a table and a fridge in his garage.
1: You'd have to have a fan or some air conditioning out there now. I mean, do you guys see on our Facebook page, Rosario? We were 10 kids, bedroom parents. Oh, yeah.
2: Oh, giggity, giggity, giggity, giggity.
1: Mm-hmm. Mm-hmm.
3: They never left the bedroom, what it sounded like.
1: Yeah, right. Raquel from Wellington says, my mom was definitely a bedroom person. My dad was the living room person, but we all stayed in our bedrooms as the kids. We were lucky enough to close our bedroom doors.
2: Oh.
1: That was not an option for me. And I got this text from Beth in North Palm Beach. She says, this is the way it was at my house. My mom was a living room parent, and my dad spent a lot of time at the single lady's house two doors down.
3: Oh,
1: that's
3: no.
1: why he had to move out when I was 13 years old.
2: Oh, no. Oh, jeez. Wow. That's a lot.
3: Yeah, we didn't put that third option on there.
1: That's a new one. Oh, thank you, Beth, for the... sorry for that situation, but thank you.
3: We didn't put somebody else's bedroom option on there.
1: Separate bedrooms, separate houses, parents.
2: Wow.
1: All right. Here's my story.
2: Yeah.
1: My parents were separate bedroom parents.
2: Right.
1: It was a small house, mm-hmm. three bedroom house. My mom had her room. Right across the hall was my dad's room and then my room. And since they were separate bedroom parents, you know, if they wanted to.
2: Oh, God. Oh, no.
1: Fold the laundry. This is a true story. Apparently, tape measures didn't exist when my dad bought his bedroom furniture because it was too big. So there was the bed, and the nightstand was so big that it had to, the door had to be behind the nightstand.
2: Oh, my God.
1: So this is a true story. In order to close that door so they could fold the laundry, he would have to move the nightstand and close the door and, I guess, barricade the door with the nightstand.
3: Okay.
1: Because, you know, they didn't want me walking in. And so that's when I knew that it was time for me to go
3: gosh,
1: outside.
3: Oh, my gosh, that is horrible, because you had a signal for it.
1: Oh, yeah, it was like...
3: Oh, no.
1: I was old enough to know that, okay, they don't want me in there.
3: Oh, I would have had to go out the house.
1: Oh, I did. I was like, okay, I got to go outside.
3: Oh, no.
2: I don't care if it's lightning and thunder.
1: I don't care if it's lightning, if there's snow on the ground. I don't care what's going on. I'm going outside at least to sit on the back porch.
3: Oh, no wonder you're like this.
1: Yeah.
3: There is so much trauma here.
1: That's a true story. Like, hey, why didn't you just buy smaller bedroom furniture so you could shut the door?
3: Well, Kim's asking, wouldn't it just be easier to use your mom's bedroom?
1: I don't know.
2: Maybe the bed was too small.
1: I don't know. I honestly don't know. And I didn't ask those kind of questions.
3: No.
1: You
3: don't need to know.
1: I didn't need to know. You know? You know how they say, the more you know? No, the less you know. In that case.
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1: Hey, good morning, everybody. Thanks for kicking off your day with us. We appreciate that. If you missed the show yesterday, you really need to click on the podcast and listen to our topic about delivery guys back in the day. All the different servicemen that would show up at your house.
2: Mm-hmm. We might have accidentally stumbled onto something.
1: I think we did. You know, there was the milkman. You know, obviously there was the mailman. Mm-hmm. Sally, you guys had an egg.
3: We had an eggman.
1: Delivery service. Someone called and said, well, there used to be ice delivery. They would show up at your house with ice.
3: Remember that? Yeah.
2: Knife sharpening guy.
1: Knife sharpening guy.
3: Well, your dad actually used that guy.
1: He did because he was a barber, and a guy would show up in a truck.
2: And now Mo has questions about his daddy.
1: Because that's where we were going with this. It's like, geez, you know, it's not that mom didn't want to work back in the day, but she had to stay home to greet all these guys coming to the house. And
4: somebody was talking about the doors. Get out before you get in.
5: Honest to God, right in the dining room.
1: Right in the dining room.
4: Dining room, doing it.
2: Judy, not in the booty.
5: True story.
2: Thank you so much.
5: My mother didn't wear underwear, so he said, kill her, roll up your dress tape, and shoot her in the butt.
1: Judy. Okay, we got to go, Judy.

0: who used to come to our house in Brooklyn.
1: Fuller Brush.
2: Yeah, we heard about them before.
1: Yeah, how often did he come by?
0: Probably not as often as the guy whose mother didn't wear underwear. Mine wore underwear, so we weren't that busy.
2: I learned so much today.
0: Have a great day.
2: You too. Thank you for calling.
3: Thank you for calling.

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1: Well, good morning there, brother man.
2: Hey, good morning, and thank you so much for kicking off your day with the Mo and Sally Morning Show. My name is Mo, and that's my wife and co-host, Sally.
3: Hello.
4: Good morning.
2: And that dude over there, that is producer Curtis.
5: I'm here.
2: Yeah.
6: Hello, everybody.
2: There's actually a thread online, and people are talking about things they're getting too old to deal with.
3: Oh, really?
2: Oh, yeah. And I can so relate to this list. Like arguing with other people. Ain't nobody got time for that. I'm sorry. What was it? Keanu Reeves once said that he protects his peace by refusing to argue with anyone about anything. He said, quote, 1 + 1 = 5. Okay, you're right. Have fun.
3: Yeah.
2: Don't argue with people.
5: Then why is it mostly old people that's arguing with people?
2: Not me. I don't want to argue with people. I ain't got time for that.
5: You're not confrontational, though.
2: I'm not confrontational.
3: Even when somebody says something completely stupid and ridiculous, I'm like, yeah, whatever.
2: Yeah. There was a time where I would have argued with them. Mm-hmm. Not anymore. No. Concerts without assigned seating.
3: Oh, hell no. First of all, concerts in general
2: for Sally. But concerts without assigned seating? Wait a second. You mean I got to show up early and try to get a seat or just stand up the entire time?
3: Or stand in line? No.
2: Hangovers. These are things people are getting too old to tolerate.
3: Yeah.
2: Hangovers. 3 days to go back to normal is not worth it.
5: 3 days?
2: 3 days. I have been in that state before
3: where it's taken
2: at least 2 days.
3: Nope.
2: But yeah. And on the third day, you start to feel a little better. And it's like, I don't have time for this anymore.
3: Mm-mm.
2: Getting too old for that.
5: If it started taking me 3 days, I got to hang it up.
3: I got to quit.
2: Your day is coming, mister.
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1: Thank you so much for waking up to the Mo and Sally Morning Show. We appreciate that. I'm getting too old for this.
2: Mm-hmm.
1: That's what we're working on, this list of things that people are getting too old to tolerate. I'm getting too old to tolerate this show. Curtis added to the list. He says, I'm getting too old to try to read without my cheaters on.
3: That's right.
1: Oh, yeah. My eyes are getting worse.
3: We need to blow up your text stuff on the phone, too.
1: No, I blame the giant. Well, there's that. Text. I need to get that giant text on my phone. Yeah. Yes, you need to help me with that. But also, restaurants, you need to start using a much bigger font on your menus. Because I am tired of going in there having to hold that thing. Sally, can you hold this menu across the table so I can read it?
2: I feel that way. I just bought a serum for my hair. And the directions on how to use it were so tiny.
1: Oh, yeah.
2: Even with my glasses on, I still couldn't read it.
1: I once had to use my cheaters and a magnifying glass to try to read some instructions on some medicine or something.
2: I mean, it was teeny tiny.
1: Yeah.
3: I once went out with y'all, and y'all was doing a combo of the reading glasses and the flashlight on the phone and everything, trying to see what's happening on the menu.
2: Oh, yeah.
1: Your day's coming, mister.
3: They better not.
1: Getting too old to tolerate what?
2: Sitting on the floor.
1: Absolutely.
2: And then trying to get up.
1: I got down on the floor with one of our cats the other night, and I was like, why did I do this? Because the process of getting back up was like, oh, my God.
3: Oh, Lord, help me.
1: I might as well have been climbing Mount Everest.
3: You needed a medal after you got back up.
1: Oh, huh? Yeah. I needed somebody to cheer and clap that I made it. Good job, Mo. What are you getting too old to tolerate? Keeping up with new music.
3: Oh, yeah, I'm there.
1: I got there about 4 years ago. I was like, I was all into new music and listening to stuff, and I was like,
2: Now we're listening to Yacht Rock.
1: Oh, yeah, I listen to Yacht Rock all the time now.
3: I hit that one around, I'd say, 2019. There's only like a few specific artists I'll keep up with their like new music, but otherwise, yeah.
1: See, I was saying that a couple of weeks ago. I used to keep up with Train.
2: Yeah.
1: You know, I know they got new stuff out, but nah, I ain't got time for that.
2: Keeping up with new music.
1: I can't keep up with new music. Too old to tolerate that. Waiting in line. That's been Sally forever.
2: Oh, yeah. Now, that's not an old person thing for me. I was like that in my 20s.
1: Yeah?
2: Mm-hmm.
1: All right. So what are some things you're getting too old to tolerate?
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1: All right, let's get your day started with a laugh in the Cool Comedy Club. This is, here we go. This is comedian John Heffron, and he's talking about how men and women communicate.
2: Where I am as impressed, the amount of info you put in a story, ladies, you are equally surprised the fact that one man can speak to another man and get little to no information. That's why your guy can come back from a weekend with a bunch of guys and go, hey, Steve's getting a divorce. Really? Why? I don't know. What, you didn't ask him? How the hell would I ask him? The guy says he's getting a divorce. That's all I need to know. Why are they getting a divorce? I don't know. They don't like each other. Why do people get divorces? To show how much I don't speak to people, I just went to my high school reunion, right? Hadn't seen these guys in a bazillion years. Walked up, went to one of my best friends in high school, went over there and went, hey, what's up? He goes, nothing. What's up with you? Nothing. Caught up.
1: All right, today's life hack. This might come in handy since it's the hottest summer ever, right?
3: Yes, it is.
1: If you want to cool down your body temperature, run your wrist under cold water for at least 5 minutes, and it will cool your blood down. 5 minutes, though, that's a long time.
3: I wouldn't let the water run for 5 minutes.
1: I know you wouldn't, but they say 5 minutes.
3: But you could
1: minutes.
3: Put ice on your wrist.
1: You can do
3: How
1: that,
3: about
1: too.
3: That?
1: Yeah.
3: Yeah, then you're not wasting water.
1: All right. So I knew Sally was going to poo-poo that.
3: Well, you did it anyway.
1: Still, I guess you could put ice on your wrist, but...
3: But you're right, it's a pressure point right
1: there. It will cool down your blood. All right, so there you go.

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1: Hey, good morning, everybody. Thanks for kicking off your day with us. We appreciate that. Anyway, we were talking about this thread on the internet. People are talking about things that they're getting too old to tolerate or to deal with, like concerts without assigned seating, arguing with other people, hangovers, lack of sleep, stuff like that. Sitting on the floor, that's a great one. That's my favorite. I'm too old to be sitting on the floor. Curtis came up with one. He says, I'm getting too old to try to read without my cheaters.
2: Yeah.
3: Oh,
1: and then we got a text. Was it from Mario?
2: From Mario. He says he can't tolerate putting his glasses on and off 147 times a day.
1: Yeah, I agree. And this text came in. I'm getting too old to listen to long stories. You have 20 seconds to get to the point before I say, and the point is... Also, too old to dine in restaurants that have music too loud to have a conversation at the table.
3: Oh, yeah.
1: Oh, yeah. If you got to yell at each other.
2: I'm starting to get to that point, and I'm scared.
3: I'm definitely at that point.
1: Yeah, it's like, turn this mess down so I can hear. Turn this mess down so I can eat.
2: I said that recently, and then I heard the words that came out of my mouth. I was like, it's too loud in here.
1: Curtis is like, oh, my God, I sound like that old fart I work with.
2: I said, oh, no.
1: Oh, no. Oh, he grabbed you. Did you clutch your pearls? Oh, my. I sound like Mo. Let's see. What else? Other people's drama. Oh, I passed that point a while ago.
2: Oh, I'm not too old for that.
1: Oh, yeah. I'm too old to deal with other people's drama.
2: As long as it doesn't directly involve me, please. Let me just be a bystander. I love it.
3: You do?
2: As long as it's not mine. Don't bring me in it. Just let me spectate from afar. Maybe tell me about it. Don't expect no advice from me.
1: We got a couple of people who said this on Facebook Live. Negativity and internet bickering. Oh, yeah. I'm too old to tolerate that. I don't want to deal with that.
3: You're not going to change somebody's opinion.
2: Everybody should be too old for that.
3: I agree with that.
1: High maintenance friends. How about that one? I'm putting that one on the list.
3: High maintenance friends.
1: Oh, yeah. I don't have time to deal with
3: you. That's why we don't have friends.
2: I mean, how much money they got? Do they have enough money to be high maintenance? You know, it's conditional. There's context involved.
3: If you're paying for the drinks, I might be able to tolerate that.
1: If you want to travel somewhere on your yacht, I will deal with you. But other than that, I should say poor high-maintenance friends.
2: There we go.
1: I got time for poor high-maintenance friends.
3: You broke, I ain't fixing it.
1: Yeah.
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1: Hey, good morning, everybody. Welcome to the Mo and Sally Show. Thank you so much for waking up with us. I would be Mo, and that's my wife and co-host, Sally.
2: Hello.
1: And there's producer Curtis.
3: Yo.
1: Again, thanks for kicking off your day with us. So last night, Curtis, we were at our next door neighbor's house, and they just got their kitchen redone.
3: Oh, so they were showing it off?
1: It's beautiful.
2: Yeah, they hired the same contractor that did our kitchen.
3: Okay, cool.
1: And exceptional builders.
2: Yes.
1: And
2: amazing job.
1: Beautiful. Their kitchen. What a difference.
2: Well, it's not just their kitchen. It's like that whole living area when you first walk into the house.
1: Just amazing.
2: Yeah.
1: Amazing. But, you know, they like to drink wine, too, and...
2: Well, we had to toast the new kitchen.
1: Oh, yeah. So we were having some wine, and Deanne said, you know, I'm kind of embarrassed sometimes to set our recycling out too early.
3: And you and Sally said same.
1: I said, oh, yeah. We've been there because I actually have the audio of the truck pulling up to our house, emptying our recycling. And I think this was after a party,
2: to be fair. To be fair.
1: Yeah, this is actual audio of our recycling guy emptying our recycling bin. Again, that was after a party.
3: Don't let them lie to you. It only would have been two bottles less. Don't let them lie to you.
1: That could have been last Thursday. I don't know. Anyway, so Deanne was telling us that she plays recycling Tetris. And I'm like, what the hell is that? And she's like, well, you know, you take all the recycling out of the bin and you put the bottles, the wine bottles, down in the bottom. And you put them together, you know, to fit them in the bottom. And then on top of that, you put like your water bottles, your soup cans, and all that
3: That's
1: stuff.
3: A lot of muffle the sound.
1: So, well, what you do is...
2: No, when neighbors are walking by, they don't...
3: Oh, they can't see it.
1: They can't see all the wine bottles because they're on the bottom, you know, so they're not being judged.
2: Yeah.
1: Recycling Tetris. And I'm like,
2: I think we're guilty of
1: this
2: that, too.
1: This sounds like a game that I could be playing. Recycling Tetris.
3: Thinking way too much about how to hide y'all boozing. Just go ahead and get judged.
1: You know, people walking their dogs by are like, geez,
2: wow.
1: How many people live in this house?

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1: It is Bad Joke Dad Joke Friday.
2: Dad jokes are bad jokes. It's sad, but it's true.
1: Here we go.
2: If you love your dad's jokes, the joke is on you.
1: Richard in North Palm Beach, he started us off this morning with this text. What's the most musical part of a chicken? You got to know this one.
3: Yeah.
1: Yeah.
3: The drumstick.
1: Ah.
3: Of course.
1: Yeah.
3: On Facebook Live, our friend Linda sent this one. What do you get when you mix alcohol in literature?
4: I'm trying to think. Boozy book, alka book.
3: Tequila Mockingbird.
4: Tequila. Oh,
1: tequila,
4: okay.
1: Oh, that's nice.
3: Clever, Linda.
1: Yeah.
3: I like it.
4: I'm surprised there's not something called that.
3: Tequila Mockingbird, like a drink?
4: Yeah.
3: Ooh, maybe we should work on that.
1: Yeah, that could be our million-dollar idea right there. Tequila Mockingbird. This one came from Stephen Wellington. Dad joke, fun fact. Before the crowbar was invented, crows just drank at home. Lori from the Pizzle is on the line.
3: Okay.
1: She says she has two to annoy you, Curtis.
4: Oh, great.
1: Okay. All right. Go ahead, Lori.
5: What do you call a pile of cats?
1: A pile of cats?
5: Yes.
1: Don't know.
5: A meowton.
4: A meowton.
3: A meowton.
4: Wow. All right. What's the second one? I can be more annoyed.
5: How do you count cows?
3: Huh.
1: Don't know.
5: With a calculator.
4: Calculator. I actually kind of like that one. It's not funny, but I like it.
1: Thank you, Lori.
5: Happy Friday. Have a fantastic weekend.
4: You too. Bye.
3: Bye.
5: Bye.
1: If you see a crime take place at an Apple store, what does that make you?
3: Eyewitness.
1: An eyewitness.
4: Oh, good. Good job.
1: Yeah. Oh, you like that one, huh?
3: No, he's
4: I'm impressed that she...
1: Oh, that she got it. You weren't impressed. You weren't impressed with my joke.
4: Not at all.
1: Just the fact that she got it.
4: That's right.
1: Oh, thanks a lot. I'm suspicious of Sunglass Hut. You know why? They appear to be a shady organization.
3: Oh, I think I would have gotten that one too.
1: Well, I'm not going to ask you anymore because you blew my punchline.
4: It's not blowing the punchline if she guesses it.
3: Why can't towels tell silly jokes?
1: Because they have a dry sense of humor.
3: You got
1: Did
3: it.
1: I get that one?
3: Okay.
1: Oh, nice.
3: Give that to you.
1: Bad joke, dad joke, Friday. Hi, Mo and Sally, morning show.
6: Hey, good morning, Mo. Carol from West Palm Beach. How are you today?
1: Good, Carol. You have a dad joke for us?
6: I do, kind of, sort of. why did the bull not think any of the cow jokes were funny?
1: Why did the bull not think the cow jokes were funny? I don't know.
6: They were utterly ridiculous.
4: Ah, good old one.
3: I like it.
6: You guys have a great day.
1: Thank you, Carol. You too. Bye.
6: Bye.

0: And now, more with Mo and Sally.
1: Hey, good morning, everybody. Thanks for kicking off your day with us. We appreciate that. So, I found this list of things that have become so ingrained that most of us just do them without even thinking. And when you think about it, that doesn't make any sense. So, it's social norms that make no sense when you think about them. Like blowing out candles on your birthday cake. What? Why do we do that?
2: Because you make a wish.
1: Well, okay.
3: But, like, who started that?
1: Who started it? And now you're blowing.
3: Blowing all over the damn cake.
2: I'm not eating a cake somebody blows on. Yeah, I
1: think, you know, we've maybe gotten away from that a little bit. How about this? Paying tens of thousands of dollars to bury corpses in the ground.
3: Mm. Yeah, it shouldn't cost so much money, but like everybody's going to figure out a way to.
2: My family doesn't do that.
3: What do they do?
2: Cremation.
3: Oh.
1: Cremation.
2: And then the garden at our church, you can put the ashes in there.
3: Okay.
2: And it doesn't cost you a thing.
1: But a lot of people mentioned the huge cost of ceremonial things like funerals and weddings, which weren't meant to be debt-inducing. But, you know, like some couples spend buku bucks on their wedding, mm-hmm. and they're divorced, and they still haven't paid off the wedding.
2: Yep.
1: But so why do we do that? Doesn't make any sense.
2: It doesn't make sense.
3: Probably it's probably Disney's fault or something.
1: Just blame it on Disney.
2: Blame it on Disney.
1: Social norms that don't make any sense. Balloons. Like, here's a plastic sack of my breath. Happy birthday.
3: Get you some hot breath. Here you go. Love you.
1: Like, ties being the standard for business attire.
2: Yeah.
1: Like, you know, do you really need to wear a tie?
2: No, you don't.
1: I mean, if you have a jacket on or whatever, you know. Cards, like giving Hallmark money in exchange for a piece of paper that someone's going to look at for about 10 seconds mm-hmm. and then forget about it.
2: Mm-hmm.
1: Or put it in a drawer or... Mm-hmm. Put it in recycling.
2: Right.
1: Mario has a comment. Go ahead, Mario.
4: Hey, so birthday candles. Each candle represents the year of your life, right?
2: Mm-hmm. Right.
4: You blow them off. It's like a reset button. You blow them off, and you start fresh. And you make a wish for the future.
1: Okay. I get it.
2: Yeah.
1: But it just doesn't make sense to blow on the cake that everyone's going to be eating.
4: Well, that's individual... issues.
1: Yeah, you're not going to change my mind on that, Mario.
4: Yeah. All right.
1: Hey, thanks for the phone call.
4: No problem.
1: All right. Bye. I never thought of it like that. You're resetting when you blow out the candles. Mm-hmm. But still, when you go to like a kid's birthday party, he's got snot running down his...
3: Well, that's why they started doing separate...
1: Separate cakes.
3: Yeah.
1: So you see, like, hey, you want a piece of birthday cake? No, I'm good.
2: No, I'm all right.
1: I'm good. I'm extremely hungry, but I'm going
3: to
1: pass.
3: They give the little snotty kid their own cake.
1: Yeah.
3: And then to blow the candle out, and everybody gets a big cake to eat.
1: I thank God somebody invented that. Thank you. Whoever you are, thank God you invented that.

0: It's America's 250th birthday. Hopefully you have big plans to celebrate on the 4th of July.
1: Just a reminder to be responsible and safe. 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
1: Thanks for waking up with us. It's Mo, Sally, and producer Curtis talking about social norms that don't make any sense when you think about it.
2: Mm-hmm.
1: We talked about balloons, like here's a plastic sack of my breath, happy birthday, that sort of thing. Paying money to bury corpses in the ground costs a lot of money.
2: It does.
1: Cards, like giving Hallmark cards and so forth and so on. Here's one, clapping. I mean, we're showing appreciation by smacking our hands together to make noise.
3: That is a good one.
1: Does that make any sense at all?
2: I like it, though.
1: I know, but we've been doing it forever, you know.
2: I know.
1: That's how we show appreciation.
3: There are sometimes clapping is fine, and then other times I'm extremely, like, put off by it.
2: Like when the plane lands?
3: No.
2: You ever been on a plane and it lands?
3: No, thank goodness I have not been on one where people are doing that. That means we went through something.
2: Yeah, I've been on a plane where that's happened.
1: Yeah.
2: Yeah.
3: But like certain, like maybe like celebrations or something, or like when people are trying to awkwardly pump a crowd up and it's like, everybody clap. Like, hey!
1: Oh, yeah.
3: And now I have to deal with everybody clapping off beat and I'm like, no!
1: Or clapping at a funeral.
3: Oh, Lord.
1: You ever been to a funeral where someone clapped?
2: No, I don't think so.
1: Let's see.
2: I mean, it's been a while. But
1: oh, here's one for us, Sally. Buying litter. We buy special dirt just so our cats can poop in it.
2: Mm-hmm. Yes, we do.
3: Special dirt doo-doo. Mm-hmm.
1: Dirt doo-doo. And then we have to buy several different kinds. It shows up at the house. She gets it on Amazon.
2: Yeah.
1: And a big, heavy box will show up, and I got to move it in the house. And it's like three things of litter.
2: Well, but we have to get hypoallergenic litter for two of our cats.
3: Oh, Lord.
1: Does this make any sense at all?
3: I mean, they got an allergy to the regular dirt.
2: The perfumes is.
1: So they have special dirt to poop in.
2: Yep. They sure do.
1: Makes no sense at all that we buy special dirt for these cats to poop in.
2: Well, we do.
1: Curtis likes this one. Acknowledging other people's sneezes.
3: Yeah, that'd probably be like my number two one.
2: Oh, yeah?
1: Because
2: yeah.
1: You don't get it, right?
3: I just don't get why we're saying bless you all the time.
1: Yeah. And sometimes when someone sneezes like over and over and over, it's like, bless you. Bless you.
2: All right. Bless you.
1: Yeah, it's like, all right, you're getting three out of me and that's it.
3: And it's not like if I burp and I say, excuse me, that makes sense. Like, I inconvenienced everybody. But like a sneeze, I'm not saying anything in response. You guys were saying something in response to me. I'm the one who did it.
1: And why a sneeze do we say bless you, but a burp we don't?
3: You don't say anything about a burp. You don't say anything about a cough.
1: Mm-mm.
2: That's
1: but a
2: true.
1: Sneeze, we but do say bless you, but
2: well,
1: not.
2: I think because the old wives' tale was your heart stopped for a second when you sneeze. I don't think that, I'm not saying that's true. I'm saying I think that's how that all started.
3: Maybe.
2: Because people say, oh, because when you sneeze, your heart stops, and now your heart's beating again.
1: Oh, so bless you. Okay. I did not know that. I learned something new.
2: Again, that's an old wives' tale.
1: How about this one? Social norms that make no sense at all. Purses. They're useful. Women carry purses.
2: Absolutely.
1: Why are men afraid to carry purses?
3: They're not.
1: More and more, men are carrying purses,
3: yeah,
1: right?
3: Not anymore.
1: I think I'm going to get a purse. My wallet is messed up, so I think I'm just going to start carrying a purse.
3: I told you to get one.
1: I think I will.
2: Oh, Lord.
1: Put all my stuff in there.
3: Oh, I hope you do.
1: Have a little compartment for my sandwich.
3: Yeah, get one and show it off.
1: And my snacks.
2: You don't put sandwiches in purses.
3: Put a sandwich in your purse. We'll show it off. We'll do a fashion show.
1: Yeah, that's called a lunch pail, I guess, if I'm going to put sandwiches and snacks in there.
3: Put all the stuff in your briefcase.
1: In my purse?
3: In your purse.
1: Yeah. A merce. I could have a merce. Cool 105.5 has your chance to win $2,500. 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

0: and ready to downsize and move into a small place. But I have a few questions, and my lifestyle may be a little too much to accommodate.
1: Hey! Let's get this phone party started!
2: We've had enough of your pranks. This ends now.
3: Wow.
1: And we're on and action!
4: It's a great day at...

0: house is just too much for me, and I'm looking to downsize into a one-bedroom, one-bath apartment.
1: Okay, great.
0: I just have a couple of questions. I don't really know anything about assisted living facilities. If I were to get a one-bedroom, one-bath apartment, would there be enough room for my collection of antique car batteries?
1: Well, I'm sure there will be enough room for that. Well, how many do you have?
0: I have about 200 batteries. I've been collecting since I was 19 years old, and I just I like to tinker with car batteries, and it just soothes my nerves. So I just need to know if there's enough room for like 200 car batteries in a one-bedroom, one-bath.
1: Well, we do provide our residents of, you know, our facility a storage area that you could possibly put those in. Not sure if they will fit in the apartment, though.
0: Okay. All right. And what's your policy regarding guest?
1: Hello?
0: I'm sorry about that. I'm sorry. What's your policy regarding visits from my lady friends? Like, is it okay to have overnight visits from my girlfriends?
1: You can have an overnight visit from your girlfriend. She cannot stay any longer than 3 days, though.
0: Oh, no. Well, I was wondering if someone could help me work out a schedule, because I don't want two of my girlfriends showing up on the same night.
1: Well, we wouldn't be able to deal with, you know, do that. That would definitely be against our policies.
0: Okay. Does your facility provide any type of assistance with the cost of my Viagra?
1: Mr. Rubin, you would have to speak to your Medicaid provider about that. We would not provide any.
0: Okay. Well, I just wanted to check and make sure. And what's your policy on pets? Is it okay to have a pet?
1: You can have a small pet. It has to be under 20 pounds.
0: Okay. Mr. Belvedere, he weighs under 20 pounds. He's my... That's Mr. Belvedere. That's my emotional support peacock. Would he be? Would Mr. Okay. Belvedere be allowed?
1: Unfortunately, no. Under 20 pounds, and it has to be either a dog or a cat. And it just sounds like with everything you have going on with your lady friends and your batteries, I don't think this facility would be a good fit for you at this time.
0: Oh, Lord, I can't be living in my car with Mr. Belvedere.
1: Okay, sir. Well, I can definitely give you some information on other facilities in the area. They may be able to assist you, but unfortunately here we could not accommodate you.
0: That won't be necessary, Sarah.
2: Not yet, anyway.
1: Okay. Well, thank you for calling.
0: No, listen, this is actually Mo, Sally, and Curtis calling from Cool 105.5. Your brother Travis set you up. 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We're just calling to say happy birthday.
1: You can't be serious right now. 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
1: Thanks for waking up with us. It's Mo, Sally, and producer Curtis. Right now, the educational portion of today's program.
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3: Random
4: facts.
5: 1, 2, 3, 4.
1: About to learn some stuff up in here.
3: Facts.
1: Random fact number one. Okay, the only TV show that was canceled while the first episode was still airing was a sketch comedy show called Turn On. It aired at 8:30 p.m. on February 5th, 1969 on ABC, and they canceled it
6: right then
1: before 9 p.m.
6: How did... does it say how they... You know what? Let me just look yourself up because that is amazing.
1: It started at 8:30, and before 9 p.m., it was...
6: Canceled!
4: Complaint line must have been ringing up the hook.
1: I don't know. Sketch comedy show. That's crazy.
3: Yeah.
1: Random fact number two. James Cameron drew the topless pictures of Kate Winslet that was used... in Titanic.
4: I knew that.
6: Oh, he's the one who painted it like the French, like the French girls?
1: Mm-hmm.
4: I knew that.
1: He sketched those. Mm-hmm. Yeah, you knew that?
4: Mm-hmm. Sure did.
1: You find that kind of creepy?
4: Mm-hmm. A little bit.
1: Yeah, maybe.
4: I mean, he's the director of the movie.
1: I know. Random fact number three. Okay, follow me here. A treatment for syphilis used to be injecting malaria into the person, which would kill the virus.
6: Mm-mm.
1: The doctor who came up with it, with that treatment, even won a Nobel Prize for it.
4: That sounds horrible.
1: Yeah, you got syphilis?
6: But now you got malaria. Syphilis gone, but now you got another thing.
1: You got more problems to deal with now. Geez. Yeah.
3: Fact.
1: And finally, random fact number four. The phrase, blowing smoke up your butt, comes from the late 1700s when doctors would give tobacco enemas to drowning victims to resuscitate them.
4: Oh, my gosh.
1: Tobacco enemas. So, Curtis, if I was drowning, would you blow smoke up my butt?
6: Nope.
1: To save me? No, that was a definite. That was a hard no right there.
2: Well, this has been today's edition of...
0: 1, 2, 3.
3: Ah! Random.
6: We have modern science. I know how to save you other ways.
1: If you
6: what
1: only...
6: I'm
1: I mean, if we were just out there and we didn't have science around us... We're in the ocean. I'm just saying.
6: If we didn't have science around us, I can't, like, get you and then do CPR?
1: No, you got to blow smoke up
6: that's
1: my butt.
6: That's not effective. You keep your kinks to yourself. I ain't got time for you.
1: All right. Thanks a lot, Curtis. I guess I'll just die. Because Curtis won't blow smoke up my
6: Let
1: butt.
6: Me go home.
4: Can I come with you?

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2: Dad jokes are bad jokes. 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
3: Hey, Mo, how you doing, Big Poppy?
1: Oh, here we go, Big Poppy. All right.
3: All right. I think I should have an intro. So I thought of something. Here it goes. Good morning and welcome to the Big Poppy Comedy Show. I'm your headliner, Big Poppy. How y'all doing?
4: Good.
3: So let me tell you about my wife. The other day, she told me she wants me to take her to one of those places where they prepare the food right in front of you. So I took her to Subway. You know, I tell you, I take my wife everywhere, but she keeps finding her way back.
4: Oh my God.
5: All right, you're done. And cut off.
3: Oh, the last one. One more.
1: Okay.
3: The other day, she asked me to stop singing I'm a Believer by the Monkees because it's annoying her. And at first, I thought she was joking. But then I saw her face.
5: I told you was done.
1: Okay, all right.
5: Bye.
1: Bye. Curtis is so annoyed right now.
5: Because I always tell him, just stop at the one. Because the first one's always the best. And then they just progressively get worse.
1: You don't understand. He's got to do three. That's his set. Poppy has a set.
4: He has a set for
1: every
4: us.
1: Friday.
4: Okay, well, if that wasn't bad enough, our dermatologist, Dr. Mejia, I think he's writing his own jokes now.
5: Okay, cool.
4: And all this one's about you, Curtis.
5: All right.
4: What do you call a group of five guys named Curtis that are all wearing matching suits?
5: Rich.
4: A courtesy flush.
1: A courtesy flush. Oh, like the cards? Like courtesy flush?
5: Like
1: a flush?
5: Yeah, like a royal flush.
4: Sorry, Doc. This is lost
5: poker.
1: Oh, man. A courtesy flush.
5: You get creativity points there.
4: Yes, he does. Yeah.
5: But it
4: does.
5: Went over to Sally's head. She didn't know what you was talking about.
4: I had no idea.
1: But also, stick to skin doctoring. Yeah.
4: This is sent in on Facebook Live from Rich. Why did the car go to sleep?
1: It was exhausted.
4: Oh.
1: Did I get it right?
4: No, but I like your answer better. It was wheelie tired.
1: Wheelie tired?
6: It was wheelie tired.
1: Okay, yeah.
5: And Kim has this one. Her husband came in the bedroom last night and tripped over her bra. He told me it was a booby trap.
4: I don't know. Knowing Kim, that probably really happened.
1: That's true.
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1: Hey, good morning, everybody. Thanks for kicking off your day with us. We appreciate that. If you missed the show yesterday, you really need to click on the podcast and listen to our topic about delivery guys back in the day. All the different servicemen that would show up at your house.
2: Mm-hmm. We might have accidentally stumbled onto something.
1: I think we did. You know, there was the milkman. You know, obviously there was the mailman. Sally, you guys had an egg.
3: We had an Eggman.
1: Delivery service. Someone called and said, well, there used to be ice delivery. They would show up at your house with ice.
3: Remember that? Yeah.
2: Knife sharpening guy.
1: Knife sharpening guy.
3: Well, your dad actually used that guy.
1: He did because he was a barber and a guy would show up in a truck.
2: And now Mo has questions about his daddy.
1: Because that's where we were going with this. It's like, geez, you know, it's not that mom didn't want to work back in the day, but she had to stay home to greet all these guys coming to the house. And, you know, what was going on?
2: You need a guy for everything. Something else was happening. This was...
1: It's crazy, you know, that they would... all these different guys come into the house. That would never work. If a guy stayed home and all these women were coming to the house...
3: Oh, no.
2: No,
1: that would have never worked.
3: Never worked. Never.
1: And we were just talking about, like, if you were a kid and you came home from school and you got the bread truck there, you got the milk truck there.
3: Got the egg man there.
1: The egg guy's there. The front door is locked and you can't get in.
2: That means one of your sibling's daddies is home. Is what that means.
1: Just say some of you people might want to get with Ancestry.com and just...
3: Hi, Mo and Sally Show. Who's this?
4: This is Judy from West Palm.
2: Hi, Judy.
3: Hi, Judy.
4: My mom had the insurance man come once a month.
2: Oh, Lord.
4: For our life insurance.
2: Oh, Lord. Jeez.
4: And she used to have the doctor, Dr. George, came once a month and gave her a shot in the butt.
2: Dr. George. Now. Get off the phone,
4: honest
2: Judy!
4: Honest to God, right in the dining room.
1: Right in the dining room, Judy!
4: Yep.
2: Judy, not in the booty!
4: True story.
2: Thank you so much.
4: My mother didn't wear underwear, so he just roll up your dress tape and shoot her in the butt.
2: Judy.
1: Okay, we gotta go, Judy.
2: Thank you so much, but I'm gonna get in trouble.
3: But I love you so much.
4: I love you guys, I swear.
1: Thank you, Judy. Hi, Mo and Sally, morning show.
5: Hi, mine isn't as funny as that last story, but Fuller Brush is who used to come to our house in Brooklyn.
1: Fuller Brush.
5: Yeah,
2: we heard about them before.
1: Yeah, how often did he come by?
5: Probably not as often as the guy whose mother didn't wear underwear. Mine wore underwear, so we weren't that busy.
2: I learned so much today.
5: Have a great day.
2: You too. Thank you for calling.
3: Thank you for calling.

0: And now, more with Mo and Sally.
1: Well, good morning there, brother man.
2: Hey, good morning, and thank you so much for kicking off your day with the Mo and Sally Morning Show. My name is Mo, and that's my wife and co-host, Sally.
3: Hello.
4: Good morning.
2: And that dude over there, that is producer Curtis.
5: I'm here.
2: Yeah.
6: Hello, everybody.
2: There's actually a thread online, and people are talking about things they're getting too old to deal with.
3: Oh, really?
2: Oh, yeah. And I can so relate to this list. Like arguing with other people. Ain't nobody got time for that. I'm sorry. What was it? Keanu Reeves once said that he protects his peace by refusing to argue with anyone about anything. He said, quote, 1 + 1 = 5. Okay, you're right. Have fun.
3: Yeah.
2: Don't argue with people.
5: Then why is it mostly old people that's arguing with people?
2: Not me. I don't want to argue with people. I ain't got time for that.
5: You're not confrontational, though.
2: I'm not confrontational.
3: Even when somebody says something completely stupid and ridiculous, I'm like, yeah, whatever.
2: Yeah, there was a time where I would have argued with them. Mm-hmm. Not anymore, no. Concerts without assigned seating.
3: Oh, hell no. First of all, concerts in general for me.
2: General for Sally. But concerts without assigned seating? Wait a second.
3: General
2: for Sally. But concerts without assigned seating? Wait a second. You mean I got to show up early and try to get a seat or just stand up the entire time?
3: Or stand in line? No.
2: Hangovers. These are things people are getting too old to tolerate.
3: Yeah.
2: Hangovers. 3 days to go back to normal is not worth it.
5: 3 days.
2: I have been in that state before.
3: Oh,
2: where it's

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1: Thank you so much for waking up to the Mo and Sally Morning Show. We appreciate that. I'm getting too old for this.
2: Mm-hmm.
1: That's what we're working on, this list of things that people are getting too old to tolerate. I'm getting too old to tolerate this show. Curtis added to the list. He says, I'm getting too old to try to read without my cheaters on.
3: That's right.
1: Oh, yeah. My eyes are getting worse.
3: We need to blow up your text stuff on the phone, too.
1: No, I blame the well, there's that. Text. I need to get that giant text on my phone. Yeah. Yes, you need to help me with that. But also, restaurants, you need to start using a much bigger font on your menus. Because I am tired of going in there having to hold that thing. Sally, can you hold this menu across the table so I can read it?
2: I feel that way. I just bought a serum for my hair. And the directions on how to use it were so tiny.
1: Oh, yeah.
2: Even with my glasses on, I still couldn't read it.
1: I once had to use my cheaters and a magnifying glass to try to read some instructions on some medicine or something.
2: I mean, it was teeny tiny.
1: Yeah.
3: I once went out with y'all, and y'all was doing a combo of the reading glasses and the flashlight on the phone and everything, trying to see what's happening on the menu.
2: Oh, yeah.
1: Your day's coming, mister.
3: They better not.
1: Getting too old to tolerate what?
2: Sitting on the floor.
1: Sitting on the floor. Absolutely.
2: And then trying to get up.
1: I got down on the floor with one of our cats the other night, and I was like, why did I do this? Because the process of getting back up was like, oh, my God.
3: Oh Lord, help me.
1: I might as well have been climbing Mount Everest.
3: You needed a medal after you got back up.
1: Oh, yeah. I needed somebody to cheer and clap that I made it. Good job, Mo. What are you getting too old to tolerate? Keeping up with new music.
3: Oh, yeah, I'm there.
1: I got there about 4 years ago. I was like, I was all into new music and listening to stuff, and I was like,
2: now we're listening to Yacht Rock.
1: Oh, yeah, I listen to Yacht Rock all the time now.
3: I hit that one around, I'd say, 2019. There's only like a few specific artists I'll keep up with their like new music, but otherwise, yeah.
1: See, I was saying that a couple of weeks ago. I used to keep up with Train.
2: Yeah.
1: You know, I know they got new stuff out, but nah, I ain't got time for that.
2: Keeping up with new music.
1: I can't keep up with new music. Too old to tolerate that. Waiting in line. That's been Sally forever.
2: Oh, yeah. That's not an old person thing for me. I was like that in my 20s.
1: Yeah?
2: Mm-hmm.
1: All right. So what are some things you're getting too old to tolerate?

0: It's America's 250th birthday. Hopefully you have big plans to celebrate on the 4th of July.
1: Just a reminder to be responsible and safe. 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

0: And now, more with Mo and Sally.
1: All right, let's get your day started with a laugh in the Cool Comedy Club. This is, oh, here we go. This is comedian John Heffron, and he's talking about how men and women communicate.
2: Where I am as impressed, the amount of info you put in a story, ladies, you are equally surprised the fact that one man can speak to another man and get little to no information. That's why your guy can come back from a weekend with a bunch of guys and go, hey, Steve's getting it divorced. Really? Why? I don't know. What, you didn't ask him? How the hell would I ask him? The guy says he's getting a divorce. That's all I need to know. But why are they getting a divorce? I don't know. They don't like each other. Why do people get divorces? To show how much I don't speak to people, I just went to my high school reunion, right? Hadn't seen these guys in a bazillion years. Walked up, went to one of my best friends in high school, went over there and went, hey, what's up? He goes, nothing. What's up with you? Nothing. Caught up.
0: Mo and Sally.
1: All right, today's life hack. This might come in handy since it's the hottest summer ever, right?
3: Yes, it is. Uh-huh.
1: If you want to cool down your body temperature, run your wrist under cold water for at least 5 minutes, and it will cool your blood down. 5 minutes, though, that's a long time.
3: I wouldn't let the water run for 5 minutes.
1: I know you wouldn't, but they say 5 minutes.
3: But you
1: could
3: put ice on your wrist.
1: You could do
3: How
1: that,
3: about
1: too.
3: That?
1: Yeah.
3: Yeah, then you're not wasting water.
1: All right. So I knew Sally was going to poo-poo that.
3: Well, you did it anyway.
1: Still, I guess you could put ice on your wrist, but...
3: But you're right, it's a pressure point right
1: it
3: there.
1: It will cool down your blood. All right, so there you go.
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15: You know, you make me feel so good inside. 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

So there's all this talk of Stevie Nicks possibly being at the Taylor Swift wedding. She is no stranger to weddings. She actually officiated Vanessa Carlton's wedding a few years back. 1,000 miles on today's Cool 105.5.

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0: John Waite and Missing You here on today's Cool 105.5. Hope you're having a great Friday morning. A lot of fireworks will be popping off tonight, tomorrow night, all weekend long. Are you a fan, Monica? Do you think fireworks are awesome or overrated?
1: Fireworks are not overrated.
0: Okay.
1: But people taking pictures of fireworks is overrated.
0: Oh,
1: I think.
0: Yeah.
1: Right?
0: Yeah.
1: I mean, like, fireworks are really cool in person, but like, yeah. No one needs to see your pictures of fireworks.
0: Well, they never translate well.
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Already after 11 o'clock, look at that. Thank you for enjoying the music here with me, Jana. 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
1: Well, we know Ed Sheeran's a little busy this weekend, you know, Bestie's wedding and all, but he is going to be touring through this fall, and then he's taking a big old break. So if you want to go check out those shows at the Hard Rock in Hollywood, they're coming up October 29th and 30th. 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

0: hopefully enjoying the long holiday weekend. What are you looking forward to most about the 4th of July this year?
1: Oh, God, this year's going to be so much better. Last year, my roommate and I watched fireworks from the roof, and they were, like, all dispersed because no one had a set fireworks.
0: Right.
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0: It's going to be totally great. 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

0: singing along and getting through a Friday here on today's Cool 105.5. I'm curious, what is your favorite thing about the 4th of July holiday?
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22: Spain has advanced in the World Cup following a 3-0 win over Austria. Mikel Oyarzabal scored twice in the win, including Spain's first goal.
23: 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Spain have their lead.
22: 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That match will be followed by the U.S. playing against Belgium Monday night in Seattle.
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0: name.
1: Blank space. Well, that's just full. There you go. Today's Cool 105.5. Thank you so much for hanging out and enjoying the music here with me, Jana. You have a really good reminder for people to be very careful with these fireworks, right, Jen?
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0: Asher on a Friday afternoon. It is today's Cool 105.5. So here's a crazy little factoid about the 4th of July. Two of our founding fathers both passed away on the 4th of July, both having signed the Declaration of Independence. Both Thomas Jefferson and John Adams died on July 4th of 1826. I love weird facts like this. Hope you're enjoying your holiday weekend and the music too.
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things that I've got. If you are out and about, definitely take advantage of the shade, the air conditioning when you can. Lots of water, stay hydrated, sunscreen, all the things while you enjoy the long holiday weekend, 4th of July. Hopefully you're already underway with the festivities and enjoying the music here with me, Jana. 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It's Eric Carmen.

0: The beauty of a long holiday weekend, that's the food. What's your favorite thing to go do for your summer barbecues, Leslie?
1: I gotta go with a basic, not a classic, but a basic. Okay. I love a hot dog with like everything on it.
0: Oh, yeah.
1: All the fixings, whatever you have at the barbecue to put on it, I'm putting on ketchup, mustard, relish. If you have sauerkraut for some random reason, I'm putting it on there too. I don't care. Lettuce. All of it. I love hot dogs and just put all the condiments on it.
0: Hot dog with a salad. You're not alone. In fact, July 4th is the biggest hot dog holiday of the year. 155 million of them consumed on the 4th. And I bet the number is way up after a long holiday weekend.
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Thanks for enjoying the music here with me, Jana. It's Tears for Fears. 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

0: 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So what is your favorite thing about the 4th of July?
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Happy 4th of July Eve. It's today's Cole 105.5. I'm Christina in for Jody. Listen, if there's something you want to hear, let me know about it. 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

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My name is Christina, and hey, we will have rainy conditions through the 4th of July weekend. Showers will be scattered on and off, so it is.

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0: Hi there, it's today's Cool 105.5. My name is Christina, and I don't know, do you think the fireworks are a little overrated? Thoughts on this, Sarah?
1: Fireworks are not overrated, but people taking pictures of fireworks is overrated.
0: Yes.
1: I think.
0: Oh, no, absolutely, yes.

That is cool. 105.5. Well, Boynton Beach throwing their waterfront fourth with the red, white, and blue at Intercoastal Park from 4 to 8:30, where you'll find live music and trucks and family fun. Of course, all the fireworks happening too. 9:05, free to get in, and shuttles are going to be running nearby too.

0: Hope you're having a great 4th of July Eve. It's today's Cole 105.5. My name is Christina. So plans for 4th of July weekend, Trevor. What are we doing, my friend?
1: What I'm doing for the 4th of July weekend is we're having a red, white, and blue food challenge.
0: Oh, cute.
1: So everyone must bring a dish that's either red, white, and blue to celebrate. To celebrate the 250 years of America.
0: That is such a brilliant idea. I love it.
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As soon as my four-year-old twins found out what a firework tent is, oh, now they really are obsessed of going. They keep begging me to buy them. And I'm like, listen, A, they're expensive. B, I'm afraid to light them myself. I don't even want my kids around. No, we're not doing it.

0: 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Explore the great US of A from sea to shining sea. From the lakes of Minnesota to the hills of Tennessee. Shout out to Lee Greenwood, by the way.
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0: Today's Cool 105.5. It's Christina in for Jody. Sure hope you're having an amazing one. 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Or maybe you want to see the nation's capital. Never been to Motown, Yellowstone, the Grand Canyon? 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

Today's Cole 105.5. If you come across a bright and shiny new quarter, take a look at it, because the U.S. Mint just dropped 250,000 Declaration of Independence quarters for 2026. Because there's so little of them, they may be worth a pretty penny or pretty quarter.

Hey there, it's today's Cole 105.5. I'm Christina in for Jody. Big shout out to Madonna. She just dropped her Confessions album on the dance floor today, which is so exciting. In fact, iHeartRadio and TikTok did a world premiere yesterday before it dropped. By the way, you can listen to it on the iHeartRadio app.

0: Oh, today's Cool 105.5. My name is Christina, and thank you so much for hanging out, listening on the iHeartRadio app with your smart speakers and devices. So let's talk plans for 4th of July weekend. What are we doing, Kelly?
1: What I am doing on 4th is going to one of my best friends. She's having a party, and ooh, I'm very excited, and we're going to probably get really drunk.
0: Oh, my gosh. All right. Well, listen, please be safe. Have a designated driver. Remember, AAA is putting its tow-to-go program in place for 4th of July. Kicks off tonight at 6 o'clock, but let's just be safe, okay? Get that designated driver.
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Could you imagine living in an old Nordstrom? 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

celebrating America's 250th by playing the greatest 250 songs from the 80s and 90s on today's Cool 105.5. Speaking of 90s, remember the 1994 Woodstock? Cranberries performed this one with Zombie and Linger. It was actually included on the Woodstock 1994 album. It's Dreams on today's Cool 105.5.

0: Today's Cool 105.5. My name is Christina, in for Jody. Leanne, plans for the 4th of July. And Stuart, what are you doing?
1: On the 4th of July, I'm going to be with my family.
0: Cool.
1: And we're going to go to a park nearby.
0: Nice.
1: And watch the fireworks. We're going to bring a picnic.
0: Yeah.
1: You know, and then when it gets dark, we're going to look up in the sky and see all that beautiful firework action just exploding right over our heads.
0: Yeah.
1: I love it.
0: It sounds too. Are you in a Flagler Park downtown? They're going to be showing a movie in the park, and then the fireworks start at night. Oh, it's going to be so good.
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Would you cry if you saw me crying? And would you save my soul tonight? Would you tremble

celebrating America's 250th with the greatest 250 80s and 90s right here on today's Cool 105.5. My name is Christina in for Jody. Little friendly reminder, tomorrow when you wear all your patriotic gear, no matter how patriotic you are, you get a free glazed donut at any Krispy Kreme, so pop on in.

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0: highs today. It's cool 105.5. So things are looking a little different for you this 4th of July, right, Brittany? Tell me about
1: it. Well, for me, it's going to be pretty different because I'm actually pregnant this year.
0: Oh, my gosh.
1: And I wasn't last year.
0: Oh,
1: so
0: wow.
1: No drinking. I can't eat hot dogs this year. That's the thing I just recently found out.
0: Mm-hmm. Yeah. No deli meat. But listen, it's all worth it in the end, right? Congratulations.
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Hey there, it's today's Cool 105.5. My name is Christina in for Jody. Sure hope you're having an amazing one. Still looking for some plans? 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And then, of course, they're doing their energy, high energy laser show.

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My name is Christina, and big shout out to Team USA. 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

0: Hey there, it's today. It's Cool 105.5. Sarah, what are you doing Vero Beach for 4th of July?
1: My aunt is actually hosting. So oh, nice. I don't have to worry about anybody coming over. Everybody's taken care of. She's got a pool. So I don't have to worry about anything at all.
0: Oh, so stress relieving. All you got to worry about is that margarita, okay? And maybe catching the 10 a.m. parade right there along 14th Avenue in Vero Beach. Going to be a good time tomorrow. Whatever you end up doing, please be safe.
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I'm Javier El Chicharito Hernández, and this is Learning to Be Human. 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

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That's going to be out the end of next month. 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More variety from the 80s to now.

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1: Everyone sees me as a football player, but before anything else, I'm human. I'm Javier El Chicharito Hernández, and every single day I'm still learning how to live with problems, mistakes, ever since I was born. This isn't a normal podcast. Everything here is spontaneous, real, and genuine. Just honest conversations about what it means to be alive. I'm Javier El Chicharito Hernández, and this is Learning to Be Human. Open your free iHeartRadio app, search Learning to Be Human, and listen now.